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it up. Put my black plastic security suit on, my gas mask, leave the cellar and go to work. Afraid to be poisoned or trampled by this huge machinery. And I think to myself, what fuck above do I have to thank that I'm here to live in this shit? I don't wanna complain about the acid rain, 'cause it's nice compared to this poison here.